All right, you're tuned in to the Drive Home Vitamix Show. We're here for this Monday, June. June 29th. I am B, jamming out y'all with your wider show. It's about 5:15 now, our second hour. Getting started right there with some Teal Combo, Desert Suns, also Southern Scratch with the Cumbia. So we'll keep it going right here with some friends. We've got Thunder Thumb Braves also on the way with a wider. So here you go. It's y'all. I'm holding your network.

Alrighty, you're tuned into the Ogden Holding Network, KOHN 91.9 FM Sales, KOHH 90.7 FM, San Lucie, some Virgil Jose and Friends, right there, Guachi Polka, Cisco Band, also back there, we heard some Raiders, Don't Out Them Raiders with that JR's Cumbia, the Braves, also back there, Friends, for your Monday drive home shows, so come down to the bottom of the 5 p.m. hour. And happening on July 2nd out there in San Miguel Community Building, the district-wide public meeting regarding the border wall with Don Autumn Nation's border delegation. So once again, that'll be on July 2nd, San Miguel Community Building at 5 p.m. 5 p.m. Be informed on Nation Suite regarding border wall. Hear from the nation's leadership. Transportation will be provided within the sales area and Chukotuk district boundaries. So it says here, call by Wednesday, July 1st. Phone number 520-383-2080. So that's the district-wide public meeting regarding the border wall. July 2nd, 5 p.m., San Miguel Community Building. When is the second? Thursday. All right, so let's see. We're going to get into a cumbia right now from Desert Spirit. We got Group Familia coming up, Native Thunder. It's the Ogden Holding Network.

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1: 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Chut, Geek, Waik, Geek, Waik, J. Warren Funeral Services, Kas Grandi Arishon, Hanombro, Hutas Gok Sikork, Gigik, Waik Chut, Gigik, Sikork, Geek, Humako. Amai today kaka. Yes, Jake, I'm the Mayhagugat Abeg, Department of Health and Human Services, Family Assistance Division. Hanonumbro, Hutas Gok Sikork, Waik, Gigik, Waik, Chut, Gok, Hutas Sikork, Ok, Hutas Gok Sikork, Chut, Gok, Wuuk, Geek, Waik, Humako.

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Kagtas Wishajimway, Ani Anchigik, Sophia Stevens. 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

0: Did you know there are little free libraries right here on the Tohono O'odham Nation? 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For more information, s.jesus@inaaf.org.
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0: The Holden York Network must abide by rules and regulations set by the Federal Communications Commission, the FCC. In order to remain in compliance with the FCC, the Holden York Network has provided a toll-free number to the public so they may contact us. 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

0: Skaktash, the Pamjidhemak, Tahanatam Jewett, Executive Chipkanki, Amashak, Monhakak, Chumtachuk, Iwamta, Apapita Mursamanda Moha, Institutional Review Board, Economic Development Authority, College 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

0: Well, it's that time of the year again, folks, and I'm not talking about Christmas or winter. It's summer. So here are some tips on how to beat the heat. Now, first and foremost is to stay cool. Don't know how to? Well, stay in the shade, have cooling aids, use a fan or air conditioner, or use a community cooling center. Don't know where that's at? Well, contact your district for available locations. 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Number three, watch for overheating symptoms. 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Lastly, have medication for hot weather. 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

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Talknowarizona.com.

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1: Skaktash, the Bamjin Himak, Don Autumn, Jewett Kokotamaki, Mamashak, Machoku, Weros, Juk Big Marshat, Waiko Equint, Kokmir Kokochut, Kak Chimatamo Ahak, Kik Tashak, Juk Big Marshat, Runas, Mahapo Kopio, Kikik Ore Serik, Itabameha Akmat Pushmai Murdika Chipkan, Kamchkudu Ausit Emergency Department. 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

Autumn Holy Nyok Network, Akchen Nyatam, Hamikok, Nyok Nyiki Ashut, Waki. Right here for our Tuesday, Don Autumn Nation. I see Julio just step ahead here. This is our last day of June, Don Autumn Nation. Hashen Bak Mashat. Adios in a few hours here. And we bring in Asju. Shoagak, July. July. Cuatro Julio. Is it? Or Jukbik Mashat. Amiga. Skirk, say, A cook, Nene, when you cage, acting yet, a cook, Don Autumn Nation Youth Council, a mup, Chick Sunny, Krista Narcho, Yorgamatuak, Danny Lopez, but a boy, almost it is Eric, and I took good dash, I thought that the cage took your laptop must be much, was a hymnuk, that the hymnuk. Work or hurt us. So just kind of relying on my smartphone here, even though it's a little bit slow. I did send out a post. I don't know if it got posted. I'm still trying to wait on a response on that there. I do have a waira and a cumbia to start off this hour. So again, if you're joining me, thank you so much. Y'all have an awesome day today. Where's my streamers? Manoha hubi haichuk. Nowich. Papi haichuk. Apo. So here we go. We got the Lopez Band. Right here on the Amtrak train heading out of Tucson, Arizona. Atamurinyok. Stay safe. Skuk seri. Kusibomui.

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Right here at the bottom of the hour, it's on Autumn Nation, 732. It's some JC right there for us. My country set, Ghost Riders in the Sky. And of course, we had the Bellamy Brothers also there. Let Your Love Flow. Let Your Love Flow to Juwak. That's where I'm at right now. Bringing it to you live. And of course, we had On the Autumn Braves with Jail Cumbia. And we started out that Huayra set with Lopez Band, El Train Huayra. It's kind of picking up the beat this morning from yesterday, Monday. I had a slow start there. A few of you recognized and were asking what was wrong, if I was okay. So thank you for checking up on me. Maybe it was just a Monday. Maybe I was still tired. Had a long weekend. We had our San Juan celebration, and of course, had other things that were going on for me throughout the weekend. Friday, took a long drive up to Saurita and back. So yeah, just a long, awesome weekend. Can't get any better than that, other than the wind, but you know, it is expected right around this time of the year. Just kind of pulling in that moisture for some juke, right? We already juke. Let's all do the rain dance. Why not? Maybe I'll put in some Lloyd Brown later. We'll do the rain dance. So bring in some of that moisture there. And speaking of, before we get to the 7-day forecast, let's do this. It's time to play the game that's sweeping the nation, the whole Autumn Nation. What is Fred eating this morning? What is Fred eating this morning? That's the new game that's sweeping the nation right here on the Autumn Hootie and Yawk Network. Yesterday, what did I tell you? Oh gosh, I already forgot what I was eating yesterday. I meant to tell you today. That's gonna be the new thing. I'll tell you the next day what I'm eating, so I better be writing it down because I'm already forgetting again. There was something that wasn't, I said it. Oh, I know. I was eating pizza yesterday morning, sitting here, when I played some songs, take a bite of my pizza, my pepperoni pizza. That's what the kids wanted on Sunday, so that was my leftovers. Brought it for lunch, breakfast. So what is Fred eating today? Anyway, the Autumn Nation again. Now about 75. It still says NA on my current temperature. So maybe the guys or the gals up at National Weather Forecast haven't checked their current temperature. So NA for our current temperature. 96 is going to be our high today, so that looks nice, right? No triple digits, 96. It's going to be a beautiful day. Wind is the factor, so if you're outside, tie your hair. It's going to be all over the place if you don't. 14 to 20 mile per hour winds, gusts as high as 29. And for tonight on Autumn Nation, 63 is our low. And for our miércoles, 98, our high, Saturday, hump day, and Wednesday night, 65. Again, we are riding into a long weekend. Once again, well, for some of us, I know the tribal employees will be out on Friday. So that is a long weekend for us. Independence Day also just around the corner. When you've got Chukpik Masha is knocking at our door. So, speaking of 4th of July, let's do this one right here. A little bit of Tom Petty for your drive into work this morning. American Girl, Autumn Hootie and Yawk Network. Stay tuned.

about the Morning Elk Network, Kyatin. That's what I'm talking about. Running like the wind right here, our native tracks for the 7 o'clock hour. What else do we have there? Sneezy Boys, I believe. Mustang Sally. Okay, Don Autumn Nation, let's go ahead and close out this hour. We've got about 5 minutes. I do have Intertribal right here with that one song, Waira. Go ahead and take care of a mazurka also for you on this Tuesday morning. The boys also right there for us. Stay tuned, Autumn Hurinyok Network. Skook, Saturday, Kusibamui.

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6: 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We respect that there are numerous different dialects on the Tono Autumn Nation. These expressions coincide with the speaker, therefore representing their dialect.
7: 4th of July celebration, Friday, July 3rd, 2026, Akshin Community Feast House, Tono Autumn Nation, starting at 1 p.m., fireworks at 8:30 p.m., evening vendors at 6 o'clock p.m., dance 7 p.m. to 12 a.m., music provided by Cruise Band and Carl and Buddies. Please respect the occasion and the community.
0: TOTOL Summer Camp. Sylvia Cruz og Linda Fant. Sylvia.cruz@tonation-nsn.gov Nombroch Hutas Kok Sikurk Homot Kwaik Homako Sikurk Hutas Sikurk Og Linda Fant Nombroch Hutas Kok Sikurk Wuk Gigik Geek Homot Kwaik Homot Homot Skaktash The Bamjin Himak, Don Autumn, Jewett, Kokotamaki, Mamashak, Machoku, Weiros, Juk Big Marshat, Waikoi Quint, Kokmir Kokochut, Kak Chmatamahak, Kik Tashak, Juk Big Marshat, Runas, Mahapokopio, Kikik Ore, Serik, Itabameha Akmat, Pupush, my murdered Kachipkan, Kamchkudu Alsit, Emergency Department, Inpatient Department. I'm a mom, I'm a mom, I'm a mom, I'm a mom, I'm a mom, I'm a mom, I'm a mom, I'm a mom, I'm a mom, I'm a mom, I'm a mom, I'm a mom, I'm a mom, I'm a mom, I'm a mom, I'm a mom, I'm a mom, I'm a mom, I'm a mom, I'm a mom, I'm a mom, I'm a mom, I'm a mom, I'm a mom, I'm a mom, I'm a mom, I'm a mom, I'm a mom, I'm a mom, I'm a mom, I'm a mom, I'm a mom, I'm a mom, I'm a mom, I'm a mom, I'm a mom, I'm a mom, I'm a mom, I'm a mom, I'm a mom, I'm a mom, I'm a mom, I'm a mom, I'm a mom, I'm a mom, I'm a mom, I'm a mom, I'm a mom, I'm a mom, I'm a mom, I'm a mom, I'm a mom, I'm a mom, I'm a mom, I'm a mom

on the Moody Yolk Network. Too Jazzy. That's the name of the band right here. Playing the VJ's Jordi. And also there we had Tio Momsigo, Alex Gomez Waida, Ashadupi. So as we come right into the 8 o'clock hour at the Autumn Nation, I just want to give a big shout out to all our nation's youth basketball players who went up to the Phoenix area for the All-Indigenous Youth Basketball Tournaments that went on up there. I know we had two of our own go up there from Kaijamuk to playing the games out there. So just a big shout out to all of them. I did see on social media the different districts that did participate, or the different youth basketball players from different districts that did participate out there. So again, just a big shout out to all of you. I know y'all had fun. I did see pictures and I did see some live footage of some of the games off of my FB list here that were out there supporting our youth in the tournament. So again, thank you, parents, and support for taking care of that for the youth. Yikes. So let me see here. Yesterday I missed a meeting. I guess there was a meeting in sales about the border wall. So hopefully that was a good turnout. You got your questions answered and maybe you know a little more than I do from this border wall issue that's going on. And as far as I know, the legality of the whole thing that the nation sued the government because of this is still going through the process. Still going through the process. So right now, the wall is just kind of on hold. They haven't started yet. They haven't broke the ground yet on the Tohono'odham Nation, as far as I know. But this is only for the district-wide, so just for district members only. Up there in Chukchukchukchen, border wall in form of nation's suit. Border wall here from the nation's leaders. And also transportation will be provided. Everyone within the sales area that are registered out there in Chukchukchukchen, and also along the boundaries of their district there. And again, that's on Wednesday. Oh, did I see by Saturday? No, tomorrow, Saturday, July 1. And their number, in case you did not know already, for Chukchukchukchen, for transportation, 2080. That's their number, and that'll be over at the San Miguel Community Building. I'll tell you what, there was a murder that happened, and George and Alan sang about it. So let's go ahead and tune in right here. George. Stay tuned. I also got a request for some Jason Aldean. So go ahead and toss that in here with George Strait and Alan Jackson. At the Moody Yolk Network.

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Who was that? Who was that masked man? Anybody? Sound familiar? Keith Cicola, that's right. Keith Cicola singing Hummingbird right here on the 8 o'clock hour. Coming right down to the bottom, 831. That was actually off of one of his 2006 albums there. Keith Cicola, good old friend of ours. And also there, some Redbone with Bad Boys. Jason Aldean, also there for us. Night Train. That's usually my Friday song. I thought I'd toss it in there. With George again. Murder on Music Row featuring Alan Jackson. 8 o'clock hour. Shut me up. Do you know what I know? Or you want me to tell you? Guess what I heard? Atroku kokodamaki viados. Viados atroku. Asiak. 4 Julio Mashat. 4. What's 4? That's a number. 4 in Spanish, right? Uno, dos, tres, cuatro. So it's 4. We just try to say it in autumn. How do you say it in autumn? 4. And Julio, of course, is July. 4 Julio, Mashat. Agashak choku. Kokodamaki. Usko, boyaak. Kamyap, San Simon, Kaijmuk, Kasagrandi. Wak. 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Usit choku. 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Usit choku. Emergency room, inpatient department. Humako. Nainoanoan. Guard a Nainoanoan. Yike. Let's see here. Oh, I got another request. Let's do this one right here. That's some AC/DC for us. I'm going to toss in some Black Sabbath. So we're going to do a little rock for us this morning. On Autumn Nation. Stay tuned. This is Fred bringing it to you. My second hour. I got one more to go before our long break. And then I come right back for the 11. And I'm with you right here all morning long. On our last day of June. Why not? Hashin Yabaka Mashat. We'll all say adios at noon. That's when I get out of here. Autumn Hurinyok. Why not? Let's do some for those about to rock. Come on now. Let's see those hands. Put them up. There you go. Come on.

on Burnyak Network, Sopor Usbik Masat, Kami Homot Kikikokok, Asur Tigmasat, Aidak, the Damatak Taida, the Gap Band, you dropped a bomb on me. How do you say me in Autumn? On Autumn Nation. Kuriakimur. I know y'all are with us this morning. How do you say me in Autumn? That's right. Ani. Me. Ani. Ani. Jerry, Ani today. Oh, yeah. That's our 80s right there for us. UB40 was also there. Terry O'Baby, 1983. And, of course, we had our classic rock, AC/DC and Black Sabbath right here for us. Now we're going to head on over to 11 Mile Corner. How many of y'all know where that's at? 11 Mile Corner. TBH, I used to live in 11 Mile Corner with Scoop-Doo. Anyway, we'll save that for another story, for another day. But anyway, Cruz is right here with us, 11 Mile Corner, Wyda. Carl and Buddies also right here. Hey, they're going to team up, and they're going to be over in Akchin Community, Town Autumn Nation, on Friday. Weirdos, weirdos, weirdos, mahoy haka. Here we go. Stay tuned. I'll be back for your 9 o'clock hour.

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Let's give it up for our Momsigo, Group Passion, Native Creed, and Friends. Starting off right here in my third hour, 9:12, Dawn of Autumn Nation. So 3 for my third hour right here for us this morning. Shachimodi Hugi, Pamiopaicho.

We are just a few days away before we get back into our weekend. Menyukai umsai piochich weirdos, because Saturday is a holiday, but because it's a Saturday, we already have the day off, right? So maybe you're going to take Friday off for that Saturday, or maybe you're going to take Monday off for that Saturday. What do you think? I'll say Friday. That's what we're doing. The nation is taking Friday off in place of Saturday, 4th of July day. And I got another public service announcement right here. There's another district office that will be observing the Independence Day and closing Friday. I'll let you know who in a few minutes. But first, let's get back into some music. I got your country right here for you. Any Dwight Yoakam fans out there? Any Maverick fans out there? Well, today is your lucky day. You get two of them. You get both of them right here. So let's go ahead and get started with some DY out the Moody Network. Stay tuned.

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What's the name of their tune? Oh, classic there by J. Frank Wilson and the Cavaliers. Ooh-wee. Nafta ganashi si boy. Did you hold on to her or him? And just kind of slow dance right there to that one. Of course you did. La Energenta Norteño was also there. It's Your Love. Coming down to the bottom of the hour. Tono Automation. Quick public service announcement for you. Guo'o Chukshin. Tono Autom Jewett. Achoku Weros. Chukpik Mashat. Waikui Akuin. Tokokmir Kokochut. And that is in observance of Independence Day, 250th birthday. Well, yeah, 250th birthday for our independence. So that'll be closed again on Friday and resume regular business hours on Monday, July 6th, 2026, 8 a.m. Masama feel smachit. So again, Guo'o. Who else did I say? Kokodamaki, the hospitals, or the clinics anyway. Clinics and the main hospital there closed tomorrow. Who else did I say? Oh, the nation. The Autumn Nation. We're also going to be closed. I'll try to see if I can make my way back over here on Friday morning. I don't think I have anything to do on Friday. So, I'll just spend my day here with you. Saturday is 4th of July, so we'll see where we can go for some fireworks. On Thursday, of course, at Archie Hendrick Senior Skilled Nursing Facility. There's there. I'll be there on Thursday night. Got things to do there, so I'll be there. I'll be around. If you see me, say hi. Hi, Fred. I probably won't know who you are, but I'll say hi anyway. I always get that. Hi, Fred. My kids are like, who is that? I don't know. Maybe one of my listeners. I don't know. Oh, so yeah, come introduce yourself and let me know how you know me. I don't know if I should say that, but anyway. By request, some Sneezy Boys. Let's do it. Let's do three in a row of our native tracks right here. I got the Sneezy Boys, Kayatin, and Chaka and Friends. Why not? Right here, bottom of the hour. Stay tuned. Happy Independence Week. Autumn Hurinyog. Stay tuned.

Morning Y'all Network, Chaka and Friends, China Girl, and again, three in a row for us with our native tracks. Kyatin was also there, Cherry Bomb, and by request, some Sneezy Boys, Baby Please Don't Go, right here for our Taco Tuesday. Boy, I'm okay. So maybe that's for lunch, is it? That for lunch? Well, still early, 9:45. We still got a couple more hours before we get there. Let's see here. Where's all our youth? Our youth employees. I just dropped mine off at Hanamkuk this morning, early this morning. So

Probably she's over there keeping busy working for Hanamkuk department off of Geek, right? Geek Association. Let's do the forecast. Why not? Let's do it again. Today, this afternoon, it will get up to 96 degrees. And wind will start again. If it didn't already, yesterday when I got here at 7, it was already pretty windy out there. So maybe it is 18 to 20 and gusts as high as 29 this afternoon. And for tonight, 63, wind still there, 614 for your miércoles, first day of July. 98 is our high, 7 to 15 is our wind, and Wednesday night, 65. Thursday, 101 is our high, and wind 5 to 11. So eventually it's going to slow down here for us. Thankfully, right, because of the fireworks, we don't want to be shooting fireworks up into the sky when it's windy. It's very, very dry out there. So if you got aerial fireworks, we don't want to be sending them off into the sky when it's very windy. You get those small embers hitting our dry kukui out there, our dry grass, and might catch on fire. That was one of our hazardous weather outlooks last week from the National Weather Service forecast, because it's so dry out there and it's hot. Fires can potentially start. And as a matter of fact, there are a few of them going on up north. Just north of us here, we got a couple of fires going on there, and that's really dangerous. I was reading in the news that they're actually getting a couple of ranchers that they had to cut their fences to let their livestock out because of the fire. I mean, there's just no choice. You can't just take your trailer over there and try to bring in those livestock and load them up and get them out of there.

I think last year was the same thing. Just right there, right east of Phoenix. There was a lot of cattle that were lost because they just let them go because the fire was too intense to let anybody into that. So again, just be careful. The wind for the Lanao Nation has been a factor here for us. It's been very windy. So hopefully by Thursday, Friday, and Saturday for our Independence Weekend, we'll get this wind to slow down so you can light your fireworks for those of you that are planning to have the fireworks shows in your activities, your events. So Thursday, 5 to 11 miles per hour in the afternoon. Thursday night, low around 68. For your Friday, 101. And Friday night, 72. For your Independence Day, 102 is our high. And Saturday night, 73. Domingo, 105. So bringing back temperatures to the triple digits. Sunday night, 75. And on Monday, by stomach, 107 is our high. So that's all a part of our seasonal forecast coming into our summer months here with the summer solstice. And with the summer solstice again, the sun is already moving back towards shorter days and longer nights. It's already turned back around. It's going to start coming back the other way. So you'll see shorter days as the weeks go on and on and on and on and on all the way into December. So that's how things go here for us. Well, let's pick up the pace again right here. We're about 10 minutes away. I think I can get this all in here. Then we'll close out with our waira. I'm actually going to go ahead and end here for myself. I'll go ahead and let the music take to the top of the hour. And then I'll bring in Native American Calling, 10 o'clock hour. Then I'll be back with you for the 11. So we got the Isley Brothers right here. Everly Brothers also there. And let's do the Beatles also in this mix here. Stay tuned on the Murinyok Network. Shout! Can anybody shout for me? Come on, let's shout. On the Murinyok, stay tuned.

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Morning Yelp Network. Welcome back to Fritz Morning Show. 7 o'clock hour at the Hanawatha Nation. Cumbias Mas Cumbias right here on your Tuesday morning. Sorry, I got carried away with my Friday playlist already. Just teasing you there with some Dust Till Dawn, Jedi Cumbia, and Papago Warrior, P-Dub, Turkish Dance, Shadopi. So all my Jedis and all my Turkish humuch come out there. That one went out to you. Yes, we are right here once again for the morning show, the last hour for today. So we're going to make it a good one, right? Of course we are. Let's start out with our native tracks right here once again. Crosswind Band, Apache Spirit also there. Maybe. I'll toss one more in there for you. Yes, that hooah is picking up, so be careful. The wind is windy. You might blow into his arms. Out the mood, y'all. Stay tuned.

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1: 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Yes, we are right here at the bottom of the hour, 11:32. And again, public service announcement, they will be locking up and heading out on Friday. Due to the Independence holiday coming up right there on this weekend, masumos machit na chida higi yesterday my gugu to kabay tkusha Cynthia Cervedra 520-993-0271 or Mr. Gary Ortega mamuom kukupi 520-993-1270 hanun numbro. Again, they can be reached at those numbers in case you need anything. Or if not, you can wait until Monday. Maapoy mo kachipkan. Chutpoy kuint. Chukpik mashat. Kikik ora. Biserik. And speaking of chair women, atumay niya ako. I am just going to read her message to me. Hi, Fred. This is Elaine of CKD. Could be Big Huskook. CKD. Anybody? Yes. Chairwoman, I want to let you know that the district-wide meeting for Thursday evening, 7/2/26 is open to the public as well, not only district members, but for all other

Kaya si chita. 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Pwede mo isakayam kumayaka. And again, this is on the border wall issue. Matamba at you. On Wednesday. Apa ya, Thursday. Thursday. July 2nd, 2026. Out in San Miguel at their community building. Mayaka. So anybody is welcome to join them in their public meeting. Okay, let's do some classic rock right here for you. I got Def Leppard and John Cougar Mellencamp. I also got some reggae for us right here at the bottom of the hour. So stay tuned. Thon Autumn Nation, this is spread on your 11 o'clock hour. 11:35 Autumn Hootenanny Network. Skook, Tashwas Jibomui.

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1: Holding You Up Network. 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Wonderful Tonight. Also, there's some Stick Figure, Angels Above Us, Me, You, Everybody. How do we say Me in Autumn again? 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Yes. Joy. Anye for day. Well, Don Autumn Nation, it's time to get on out of here. Y'all enjoy your lunch. Hope y'all enjoyed the morning show right here for us. And we'll do it again tomorrow. Got a request for some Michael Salgado. So we'll go ahead and close out here with some Latin tunes for you. Stay tuned, stay warm. 96 is our high. Again, hasta la mañana. I'm out of here. Autumn Hooting York Network.

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4: 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Services will resume on the following Monday morning at 8 a.m. Please plan accordingly for medication refills. The South Hospital Emergency Department and the South Hospital Inpatient Department will continue to be available. Should you have a medical emergency, 911 is the number to dial. 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
5: 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Homot Koik. 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Ok Linda Fiant. 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Wuk Gigik. 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
6: 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Always take your pet for walks with a collar, harness, identification tag, and leash to avoid contact with wild animals. 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Number 6. Keep all areas of your home clean, prioritizing those where your dog or cat is regularly found. 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
5: 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A mighty bite you, am the smachim, a mighty day kaka. Maricopa, jewel chipkan key. A papuk election.maricopa.gov. Hanumbro. 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
5: 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Amaichade Kak, Yes Jake, Omdamai Hagugat Abe, Department of Health and Human Services, Family Assistance Division, Hanumbro, Hutas kok sikork, waik, kikik, waik, chut, kok, hutas sikork, ok, hutas kok sikork, chut, kok, wuk, kik, waik, humako, waik.
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7: The Hurunyok network must abide by rules and regulations set by the Federal Communications Commission, the FCC. 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
8: Missing person, adult, Julian B. Manuel. 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Last known location, Guachi Trading Post, State Highway 86, Federal Route 15. Description, 33 years old, height 5'9", weight 175 pounds. Alert, requires behavioral medication. The Tonawatam Police Department is asking for assistance in locating Julian B. Manuel. Mr. Manuel was last seen on June 3rd, 2026 at the Guachi Trading Post, suspected to be attempting to return to his home in Pacinamo Village. Mr. Manuel was last seen wearing a black hoodie and gray sweatpants and an unknown type of shoes. Family states he is to be on unspecified medications. If you have seen, had contact, or known of his whereabouts of this person, please contact the Tonawatam Nation Police Department at 520-383-3275. Thank you for your assistance.
5: Ita Mashupo'a Atam B. Uduk Mashu Julian B. 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Kok, wuk, hutasp.
9: Tune in to share a series of the Autumn Nyok and Autumn Hood Nyok designed to promote the use of Autumn language through community voices, stories, and everyday conversation with radio show hosts by Cedro Lopez from 3 to 4 p.m. Hugatunja Nyok. 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
10: 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Number three, watch for overheating symptoms. 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These may be signs your body is already too hot. Lastly, have medication for hot weather. 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
5: 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Ababak tan autum reports Mamupshim agit, Moschem hudia tawikum, hudia by snuidum. Tan autum reports case law 5 TOR 3D. Was ida matpum ahadak, jumpchoik, a mamuhijit. 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Abbek, Department of Health and Human Services, Family Assistance, Chipkan Ki, Hanumbro, Hutas Kok Sikork, Waik, Gigi Kwaik, Chutp, Kok, Hutas Sikork.
8: This is a public service announcement from the Tohono O'odham Nation Department of Natural Resources, Wildlife, and Vegetation Management Program. Living with mountain lions. Mountain lions have the largest distribution of any predator in the Western Hemisphere. Mountain lions can live in all biotic communities of Arizona, including the desert floor, up through the mountains like Babakiri. Mountain lions are also ambush predators and prefer to stalk their prey. For those living in cougar country, please be advised. Do not approach the animal. Do not turn your back towards the animal. Do not run and stand your ground. If encountered, yell, get loud, wave your arms to stay upright, and look the cougar in its eyes. If attacked, protect your head and neck. Travel in groups when possible and play a speaker when traveling alone, especially at dusk and dawn. Keep small kids and small pets inside. Ensure no water or food sources are easily accessible as they can draw mountain lions in. Mountain lions do not have a set mating season and can breed year-round. Mountain lions are generally solitary except for breeding pairs or females with kittens. Young lions will remain with their mother for up to 18 months and then disperse from their family unit. Litter mates can stay together for a few months after. Males and females are highly territorial and will often eliminate rivals from their territory. If you spot a mountain lion, please report to the WVMP ASAP. If communities are interested in a Living with Wildlife presentation, for more info, the WVMP 520-383-1512.
5: 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Yes, Jake, a Mohammed's boy, Midam Ohon, a Mohammed boy, a boy rich, a homo, a murder, Matamoma up your boy, Jamonye, Kamosohoi, Idam Ohon, Mother Free Wormta, Mamda Boy Joint Caboyne, Jamopoy Hagilko Homonak Upcom, Jamosohoi that Jamoy Gurta Ida, Mas Haicho, a Mawaji to key him, a Mohacho, Idam Ohon. 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Maichu Baichu Ismachim. S. Jesus of INAAF.org. Did you know there are little free libraries right here on the Tohono'odham Nation? These book shared boxes are open to everyone. 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

0: 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Department of Natural Resources. 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

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Miss Donald Donation Memorandum. Miss Donald Donation and Attendance Appearances. Per Section 3101A, the Miss Donald Donation Committee is established to carry out the duties set forth in these bylaws. B, the committee shall manage and promote public relations for Miss Donald Donation, provided that A, appearances and interview requests must be submitted in writing to the committee 30 days prior to the event, in accordance with requirements established by the committee. B, requests for appearances submitted after the 30-day deadline will be reviewed and considered by the committee on a case-by-case basis with consideration of Ms. Donald Donation's schedule and availability. For interviews and appearance requests, email misston.chairperson@tonation-nsn.gov. Interim committee members, Loretta Ortega, Naomi Monti, Delisa Ramon, Gloria Johnson, and Janice Felix. Missing person, Kyles Acosta. Date last seen, December 31st, 2024. Last known location, Sales Village, Sales District, Donaldton Nation. Description, 28 years old, height 5'8", weight 185 pounds. The Donaldton Police Department is asking for assistance in locating Kyles Acosta. Mr. Acosta was last seen in the village of Sales, where he normally stays with family in the new housing area. Family stated they have not seen or heard from Mr. Acosta for approximately 2 years. However, the last documented TOPD contact was on December 31st, 2024. If you have seen, had contact, or know of the whereabouts of this person, please contact the Donaldton Nation Police Department at 520-383-3275. The Natural Resources Department Livestock Inspector's Office had placed a hold on inspection of fresh branded livestock, including cattle, horses, and burros, effective October 31st, 2025, until further notice. The ban on fresh brand inspections was to reduce the potential spread of the New World Screwworm, NWS, and monitor cases. Drought conditions continue, and the outlook for the spring into summer is proving hotter than previously recorded. To support ranchers during the drought, the nation has received funds and implemented the Drought Emergency Relief Plan to include providing ranchers with the following: water hauls, fencing materials for charcoals to control access when water is low, water troughs and totes to provide water in remote locations, materials to support building pens to handle difficult animals such as furrow horses and burros, other requests to benefit ranchers during this difficult time. To access these resources, the Range Conservation and Management Program can be reached at 520-383-1301. Effective April 1st through July 31st, 2026, the Livestock Inspector's Office will inspect fresh branded livestock to include only mature bulls, 2 years and older, furrow horses, mules, and burros that are being transported to auction for sale. The New World Screwworm will continue to be monitored, as well as other foreign animal diseases, and the nation's response will be modified during this 120-day lift should the need arise. Thank you. Should you have any questions, Natural Resources Department, 520-383-1511.

0: 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Jacob Cook District, District-wide public meeting with Donald Trump Nation's Border Delegation, 5 p.m., July 2nd, San Miguel Community Building. Be informed on Nation's suit regarding border wall. Hear from the Nation's leadership. Transportation will be provided within the sales area and Jacob Cook District boundaries. 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Please respect the occasion and the community.
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All righty. You are tuned into the Alton Holding Us Network. Hello and good day. It is Tuesday, the 30th day of June. We are now in the 1 o'clock hour, 1 p.m. hour, 107, San Francisco band right there. Also, Alida. You're going to start it off by Papago Express. So we'll keep it going right now with some tonic wallflowers coming up right here on the Alton Holding Us Network. If you keep-

You are tuned in to the Awesome Holding Neck Network, KOHN 91.9 FM Sales, KOHH 90.7 FM San Lucie, the outfit right there. With your love. Also, we heard some Take On Me. We heard The Movement, also The Mighty Rootsman, Wallflowers, and also some Tonic, If You Could Only See. We're here for your Tuesday. It's about 1:30-ish right now, about 92 degrees outside right here, 93 out in Ajo, 99 in San Lucie Hillabend, also Casa Grande, and also up in Florence Village, 99 degrees. We're your 1 p.m. hour. Coming up at 2 right here on the station, you do got the TOCC program. That'll be from 2 to 4. Of course, your drive home, Wideamix show, 4 o'clock to 6. This Friday, the nation's healthcare closure. All outpatient clinic sites, including dental and pharmacy services, of the Thonon Nation Healthcare will be closed on Friday, July 3rd, in observance of the 4th of July holiday. Services will resume on the following Monday morning at 8 a.m., so please plan accordingly for your medication refills. The Sales Hospital Inpatient, the Sales Hospital Emergency Department, and the Sales Hospital Inpatient Department will continue to be available. Should you have a medical emergency, 911. It's the number to dial, so getting that out there for Friday. Friday the 3rd. All right, so let's see. We got some of Los Caminantes right now. So here you go. Dalton Holding Network.

All righty. You're tuning to the Alton Holding Deck Network, KOHN, KOHH, the Edgar Winter Group. Right there, some Deep Purple. Also back there, we threw on some Cole Swindell with Middle of a Memory. Today, Mr. Swindell is celebrating a birthday, born June 30th, 1983. So happy to Cole. His real name is Coden. Coden? Let's Coden. Cole Swindell, happy birthday. Some other birthdays for today. Boxer Mike Tyson. Mike Tyson is celebrating his 60th birthday today. So happy birthday. Iron Mike, who used to play the game, the NES game back in the day, Mike Tyson's Punch-Out. Did you ever make it to fight Mike Tyson? I think I did. Or we used codes, remember? You found codes in the video game books and you just cheated. But yeah, Mike Tyson's birthday today. Also, wrestler Cody Rhodes. Swimmer, Olympian Michael Phelps. Also celebrating a birthday today. Actor David Alan Grier. Birthday today. And then also Phil Anselmo. Best known for singer, vocalist for the band Pantera. He's celebrating a birthday today, born in 1968. So happy birthday, Phil Anselmo. For this 30th day of June, and then also for today, we are celebrating Meteor Watch. When's the last time you've seen meteors or what, falling stars? Meteor Watch Day today. Also, Udit. Udit, OOTD, Outfit of the Day. I know some of you, or maybe some of you, like to do them fit checks and say what you're wearing. I got these pants from wherever, these shoes, whatever brand, all of that. Hashtag OOTD on your social medias. So today's the day, and speaking of social media, today is National Social Media Day. And so we're going to finish out here with some Papago Warrior with that Facebook cumbia. So keep it right here. I'll catch you at 4 for your drive home. Widermix Show, right here on the Alton Holding Network.

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1: Skakta Shoshiba Moy, the Bamjitimuk Don Autumn Jewit Planning Economic Development Department, Mashak Machokuk Real Estate Management, Chipkan Ki, Huiwis, Chuk Bigamarshat, Humatko Equin, Kokmir Kokochut, Humako Ora, Tam Juk, Kamuk Kamutas Ora, Imui Juk. 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
1: TOTOL Summer Camp. 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

This is Umach Dagwe on the Otham Hutonyok Network, a show program and produced by the students and staff of the Thon Otham Community College. Welcome to the road to TOCC. I am your host, DJ Erica, a liberal arts and life sciences graduate at Thon Otham Community College, and I've got a great show for you today. I want you to think about something for a second. Right now, under every farm field, every grassland, every garden patch, there is a world you can't see. A living, breathing civilization of bacteria, fungi, protozoa, and organisms so small that a single teaspoon of healthy soil holds more living creatures than there are human beings on Earth. And for the last 100 years, we have been at war with it. We have been spraying it, compacting it, flooding it with synthetic chemicals, and tearing it open with heavy machinery, season after season after season, stripping it of the organic matter that makes it alive, collapsing the fungal networks that hold it together. And the damage is not subtle anymore. It shows up in the food on your plate, in declining nutrient density, in the flavor of a tomato that tastes like nothing. It shows up in our rivers, in algae blooms and dead zones fed by fertilizer runoff. It shows up in our air, in our water tables, in the instability of a climate that used to be predictable. And here is the statistic that started this episode for me. At the 2014 FAO World Soil Day Forum, a representative of the International Federation of Organic Agriculture Movements stated, "We are losing 30 soccer fields of soil every minute, mostly due to intensive farming." Separately, scientists estimate we lose approximately 24 billion tons of fertile soil annually worldwide, 30 soccer fields every minute, the floor of civilization washing away while we debate what kind of fertilizer to use. But I didn't come here to leave you in that dark. There is a movement, a real one, with real science behind it, and real farmers doing it on real land, that is not just slowing the damage, it is reversing it. Farmers and scientists and indigenous land stewards who are rebuilding the soil from the ground up, literally. They are growing it back. This episode is about that, about regenerative agriculture, what it actually is, why it matters more than almost anything else we could be talking about right now, who's doing it, and why the way we grow our food might turn out to be one of the most powerful tools we have for stabilizing our climate, securing our water, and feeding the next generation. Let's dig in. We are about to take a short break, and we will return after the music. So stay tuned. This is DJ Erica, and you are tuned into Umach Dagwe on the Otham Hutonyok Network, a show program and producer.

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You follow a path to success. This is The Road to TOCC, your college. Welcome back. I am your host, DJ Erica.

let me give you some real context, because I think most of us have heard phrases like soil health or sustainable agriculture so many times that they've become wallpaper, background noise. We don't actually stop and think about what's at stake, so let's do that. 95% of the food humanity eats comes from soil, not from hydroponics, not from a lab, not from the ocean, from dirt. That layer of earth under our feet, usually just a few feet deep, sometimes less, is the foundation of every civilization that has ever existed. Every loaf of bread, every ear of corn, every apple, every glass of milk, every cup of coffee, soil. The entire human experiment runs on topsoil, and we are treating it like a material we can dispose of. Now, modern industrial agriculture didn't start with malice. It started with a real crisis. How do you feed a population that doubled, then doubled again over the course of the 20th century? The so-called Green Revolution, synthetic nitrogen fertilizers, pesticides, mechanized monoculture farming, high-yield crop varieties, it genuinely worked. We fed billions of people who might otherwise have starved. Global food production tripled between 1960 and 2015. That is not nothing. That is a genuine achievement. But those methods came with a tab, and the tab is now due. Synthetic fertilizers short-circuit the soil food web. When you pour nitrogen from a bag directly onto plant roots, the plant doesn't need to maintain its relationship with the microbial community underground. And so that community, the bacteria, the fungi, the protozoa, slowly collapses from neglect. Tillage physically destroys the fungal networks that hold soil aggregates together, releasing stored carbon into the atmosphere and leaving bare soil vulnerable to erosion. Pesticides and herbicides kill not just their intended targets, but the entire community of organisms those targets were embedded in. And here is where it gets specific. A 2021 study published in the Proceedings of the National Academy of Sciences found that roughly one-third, 35%, of the U.S. Corn Belt has completely lost its A-horizon topsoil, the organic rich layer that is the foundation of agricultural productivity. The erosion reduced crop yields by approximately 6% and caused an estimated $2.8 billion in annual economic losses. One-third of the Corn Belt, the agricultural heartland of the most productive farming nation on Earth, losing its topsoil, not slowly, not theoretically, but measurably, right now, by satellite. And here is what makes this particularly painful. Topsoil doesn't regenerate on a human timescale. Under natural conditions, it takes roughly 1,000 years to build 1 inch of topsoil. 1 inch. 1,000 years. We are eroding what took millennia to accumulate at a rate our food systems will feel within a generation. Beyond soil loss, the industrial farming model has flattened biodiversity across agricultural landscapes. Monoculture fields that stretch for miles support almost no wildlife. Few insects, few birds, thin microbial communities. They are biological deserts dressed up to look productive, and those fields rely on annual inputs of synthetic fertilizers because the soil has lost its ability to cycle nutrients on its own. It's a treadmill. The more you apply, the more you need. The runoff from those fertilizers doesn't stay in the field. Nitrogen and phosphorus travel downstream into rivers and lakes, feeding algae blooms that deplete oxygen and create dead zones. The Gulf of Mexico dead zone, an area where virtually nothing can live, fed primarily by agricultural runoff from the Mississippi Basin, has exceeded 6,000 square miles in recent years. That is larger than the state of Connecticut. And then there is the climate connection. Agriculture, including land use change driven by farming, is responsible for roughly 10 to 12% of direct global greenhouse gas emissions at the farm gate, and up to percent when you include the full food system from field to fork. Tilled soil releases stored carbon. Flooded rice paddies release methane. Synthetic fertilizers emit nitrous oxide, a greenhouse gas nearly 300 times more potent than CO2. Our food system is not a neutral party in the climate story. The FAO estimates that global agri-food system emissions reached 16.2 billion tons of CO2 equivalent in 2022, representing roughly 31% of all human-caused greenhouse gas emissions when the full supply chain is included. These are not abstract numbers. They describe the world our children will inherit if we don't change course. And the thing about soil degradation is that it compounds. Each year of conventional farming makes recovery harder, more expensive, and slower. The longer we wait, the deeper the hole. The good news, and there is good news, I promise we're getting there, is that we know exactly what we did wrong. And we are learning, with increasing precision, how to undo it.
about to take a short break, and we will return after the music. So stay tuned. This is DJ Erica, and you're tuned into Umach Dakwe on the Ogdam Hudonyok Network.

This is Umach Dagwe on the Otham Hudonyok Network, a show program and produced by the students and staff of the Thana Otham Community College. Welcome back to The Road to TOCC. I am your host,

Okay, let's talk about what regenerative agriculture actually is. Because I want to be upfront that the term has gotten slippery. You'll see it on bags of chips and bottles of wine now. Companies slap it on their marketing like a halo and call it a day. So let's cut through that and talk about the underlying philosophy, because the philosophy is what matters. The core idea is deceptively simple. Farm in a way that improves the land over time, rather than degrading it. Not sustainable, which honestly just means don't make it worse. Not net zero, genuinely regenerative, leaving the land in better condition than you found it, year after year. Now, regenerative agriculture is not one single technique or prescription. It's a philosophy that can be expressed through a whole toolkit of practices. Different farms, different climates, different cultures will apply it differently. But across the variations, there are core principles that show up everywhere. First, minimize soil disturbance. Tilling, the practice of turning over the soil before planting, destroys fungal networks that have taken years to build, breaks up the stable aggregates that hold carbon and water, and exposes the surface to wind and rain erosion. Regenerative farmers

prevent erosion, add organic matter when they decompose, and some of them actually fix nitrogen from the air, eliminating the need for synthetic fertilizer inputs. Third, diversify. Monocultures, fields planted with a single crop as far as the eye can see, are an ecological aberration. Nature doesn't do monocultures. A healthy ecosystem is diverse. Regenerative farmers rotate crops across seasons, plant polycultures, and use diverse cover crop mixes. Diversity above ground drives diversity below ground, and diversity below ground is what makes soil resilient. Fourth, integrate animals thoughtfully. This one surprises people who assume livestock are inherently bad for the land. Done wrong, they are. Overgrazing strips vegetation, compacts soil, and causes erosion. But done right, with carefully managed rotational grazing that moves animals through paddocks on short intervals, the way wild herds naturally moved across landscapes, livestock are powerful soil builders. They aerate soil with their hooves, deposit organic matter, stimulate plant regrowth, and accelerate the nutrient cycle. Fifth, reduce or eliminate synthetic inputs. Synthetic fertilizers and pesticides don't just feed plants or kill pests. They disrupt the living community of the soil, the bacteria, fungi, and microorganisms that are the actual machinery of soil fertility. Reducing or eliminating synthetic inputs and replacing them with biological alternatives, compost, and the natural fertility cycling enabled by cover crops and diverse rotations allows that community to recover. Now, I want to say something important about the science here, because I think intellectual honesty matters. Regenerative agriculture is still an evolving field. The research base is growing fast, and the direction of the evidence is clear, but there are real debates among agricultural scientists about which practices deliver the most benefit, under which conditions, how to measure those benefits consistently, and how results from well-funded research farms translate to small and mid-size operations with limited resources. Those debates are healthy. Science is supposed to be self-correcting. What the body of evidence does show, consistently and across geographies, is that practices that build soil organic matter tend to improve outcomes across the board. More water retention, more resilience to drought, higher long-term yields, lower input costs over time, and measurably more carbon stored in the soil. The direction is clear, even when the precise magnitude is still being studied. A January 2024 study published in Frontiers in Sustainable Food Systems reviewed 345 soil carbon measurements across seven different regenerative practices, including no-till, cover cropping, and composting, and found that every single practice increased soil carbon sequestration rates. Every one. That's a significant finding. Not every practice showed the same magnitude of benefit, but every direction was positive. In a field where research results often show mixed effects, that kind of consistency is meaningful. Here is the framing that I think helps make sense of all of this. Industrial agriculture treats soil as a substrate, an inert medium that holds plants upright while you pour nutrients onto them from outside. Regenerative agriculture treats soil as an ecosystem, one that, if properly managed, generates its own fertility, regulates its own water, and builds its own resilience. The difference is not just technical, it's philosophical. One approach says we control the land, the other says we work with it. And the land, it turns out, has a lot more to offer when you work with it. We are about to take a short break, and we will return after the music. So stay tuned. This is DJ Erica, and you are tuned into Umach Dagwe on the Ogdam Hudonyok Network, a show programmed and produced

This is Umach Dagwe on the Ogdam Hudonyok Network, a show program and produced by the students and staff of the Thana Ogdam Community College. Welcome back to The Road to TOCC. I am your host, DJ Erica, a liberal arts and life sciences graduate at Thana Ogdam Community College. If you are in the Southwest, if you have watched Lake Mead expose its bathtub ring, if you've lived through mandatory water restrictions in your city, if you've driven past almond orchards that were just cut down because there wasn't enough water to keep them alive, I want to talk directly to you for this segment. Because the water crisis and the soil crisis are the same crisis. They are two faces of the same problem, and regenerative agriculture addresses both simultaneously. Let's start with the basic physics. Degraded, compacted soil doesn't absorb water. When rain falls on a conventionally tilled field with low organic matter, a significant portion of it runs off the surface. It doesn't sink in. It picks up topsoil and fertilizer as it goes, loads those into streams and rivers as sediment and nutrient pollution, and contributes to flooding downstream, while leaving the field itself chronically thirsty. You get both flood and drought from the same rainfall event, depending on where you're standing. Healthy, biologically active soil behaves like a completely different material. The fungal networks, the earthworm channels, the stable aggregates created by microbial activity, all of these create interconnected pore spaces that allow water to infiltrate rapidly and then be held for plant roots to access during dry periods. That transformation in infiltration capacity is one of the most dramatic and consistent results that regenerative farmers report. That is not a marginal improvement. That is a different category of behavior. And the implications for drought resilience are profound. Every inch of water that infiltrates instead of running off is an inch that's available to crops weeks later when the sky is dry. In a region where the difference between a profitable harvest and a total loss can come down to a couple of weeks of moisture stress in July, that underground water storage is worth more than almost any other input you could apply. Soil scientists have established that a 1 percentage point increase in soil organic matter can increase water holding capacity by 20,000 to 27,000 gallons per acre. A farm that has increased its soil organic matter from 1.5% to 4.5%, a realistic target with regenerative management over 10 to 15 years, can hold 60,000 to 80,000 additional gallons of water per acre. Now hold that number up against the water crisis in the Colorado River Basin. 60 to 80,000 additional gallons per acre across millions of acres of agricultural land in the watershed. That is not a supplement to conventional water management. That is a transformation of how water moves through the landscape. Farmers who have made the transition to regenerative practices in drought-prone areas consistently describe a similar experience. Their fields stay green into July when neighboring conventional fields have browned out. They need less irrigation, sometimes dramatically less. Their yields hold during dry years when everyone around them is taking losses. It's not magic. It's physics and biology working the way they're supposed to in soil that has been given the chance to function as soil. And the World Economic Forum, in a November 2024 analysis, specifically highlighted regenerative agriculture as a nature-based solution for water resilience, citing its capacity to improve infiltration, reduce runoff, replenish groundwater, and buffer agricultural regions against the intensifying droughts and floods that climate change is bringing. For communities in the Southwest and across Indian Country, where water has always been the central fact of life, this connection between soil health and water security is not new knowledge. It's ancestral knowledge. Traditional Othum Akchin farming captures seasonal floodwaters at the mouths of desert washes, letting water infiltrate into deep soils that have been tended for generations, growing crops on residual moisture for months after the rains have stopped. That is regenerative hydrology. Navajo water harvesting earthworks, check dams, contour trenches, slow water, spread it across the land, let it sink in rather than run off. Those are regenerative soil water practices developed over millennia of observation and adaptation. The science is catching up to what the land has been trying to show us all along. And the water security of the next 50 years, in the Southwest and across the globe, may depend on whether we're willing to learn it. We are about to take a short break, and we will return after the music. So stay tuned. This is DJ Erica, and you are tuned into Umach Dagwe on the Ogdam Hudonyok Network,
show programmed and produced

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1: How do you get to college? You follow a path to success. This is the road to TOCC, your college. Welcome back. I am your host, DJ Erica.

I want to be direct about something that sometimes gets softened or lost in conversations about regenerative agriculture. This is not a new idea. The practices that Western agricultural science is now validating with peer-reviewed research, carbon measurements, and infiltration tests, cover cropping, no-till, polyculture, integrated animal management, working with seasonal cycles and natural fertility. These are not innovations. They are the rediscovery by Western institutions of what indigenous farming and land tending communities around the world have practiced for thousands of years. The knowledge was already here. It was marginalized, suppressed, and in many cases actively destroyed, and now is being discovered again, often without adequate credit to the people who preserved it. Let me give you some specifics, because they are remarkable. The Milpas system, developed by Mesoamerican indigenous peoples over thousands of years, is one of the most elegant agricultural systems ever devised. Corn, beans, and squash, the three sisters, grown together in the same plot, in a symbiotic triad. The corn stalks give the beans something to climb. The beans fix atmospheric nitrogen into the soil, feeding the corn and squash. The squash leaves spread across the ground, retaining moisture, shading out weeds, and protecting the soil surface from erosion. Together, they produce more food per acre than any of them would in isolation, and they leave the soil richer than they found it year after year. That is polyculture, that is regenerative, and it predates Western agriculture by millennia. Autham farming in the Sonoran Desert is a masterclass in arid land management. Akchin farming, placing fields at the mouths of desert washes where seasonal floodwaters deposit nutrient-rich silt, works with the hydrology of the desert rather than against it. No irrigation infrastructure, no synthetic inputs, crop varieties, tepary beans, traditional corn, devil's claw. Developed over generations to be uniquely adapted to the specific conditions of the Sonoran Desert, heat, drought, thin soils, short rainy seasons. The genome of those seeds carries thousands of years of selection for resilience, and the knowledge of when to plant, how to read the sky, how to manage water across the landscape. That knowledge was encoded in language, ceremony, and community practice in ways that maintained it across centuries. Navajo agricultural traditions on the Colorado Plateau. Heirloom corn varieties adapted to elevation and aridity. Water harvesting earthworks. Farming calendars tied to ceremonial cycles that ensured land was given adequate rest. Represent a deep accumulated relationship between a people and their specific landscape. The land and the culture co-evolved. You cannot fully understand one without the other, and yet. Systematically, through colonization, through dispossession of land, through forced relocation and boarding schools that severed children from grandparents, through the suppression of indigenous languages that encoded ecological knowledge, through the commodification of land into something to be owned rather than tended, that knowledge was disrupted. Communities were cut off from their lands. Seeds were lost. Practices that required continuity across generations were broken. When I hear regenerative agriculture described as a revolutionary new approach, I feel two things at once. On one hand, I'm genuinely glad that mainstream science and policy are moving this direction. The data is real and the stakes are high. On the other hand, the knowledge was here. It was suppressed. And there is something that needs to be named when the same ideas that were called primitive and inefficient for generations are now being celebrated as innovative when they show up in a research paper or a Netflix documentary. The better news is that something is shifting. Traditional ecological knowledge, TEK, is increasingly being recognized not just as culturally important, but as scientifically valuable. Indigenous-led land stewardship projects are gaining recognition and funding. Tribal nations across the country are revitalizing seed banks, expanding traditional farming programs, and reasserting food sovereignty. The right of communities to define their own food systems, rooted in their own land, their own seeds, and their own knowledge. The path to regenerative agriculture, done right, does not route around indigenous communities. It runs through them, not as a cultural add-on, not as a press release, but as a primary source of the knowledge and the relationships with land that the whole enterprise depends on. We are about to take a short break, and we will return after the music, so stay tuned. This is DJ Erica, and you are tuned in to Umach Dagwe on the Autham Hudanyok Network, a show programmed and produced

This is Umach Dagwe on the Otham Hutonyok Network, a show program and produced by the students and staff of the Thana Otham Community College. Welcome back to The Road to TOCC. I am your host, DJ Erica.

Okay. I have spent several segments making regenerative agriculture sound pretty compelling. So let me play devil's advocate, because there is a serious question here that deserves a serious answer. The most common pushback you will hear from conventional agriculture advocates, and it is not a trivial argument, goes like this. Regenerative agriculture might be great for soil health and carbon and water, but we have 8 billion people on this planet, heading toward 10 billion by mid-century. Modern industrial agriculture, for all its environmental costs, produces enormous quantities of food. Can regenerative farming actually match those yields? Can it feed the world without industrial methods? Or is this a luxury for small farms in wealthy countries? I think this is worth taking seriously, because the stakes of getting it wrong in either direction are enormous. First, the honest part. The transition to regenerative practices is not seamless. Farmers who switch from conventional to regenerative management often see a dip in yields in the first 2 to 4 years, while the soil biology is rebuilding and the farmer is learning the new system. That transition period is real and documented, and it represents a genuine financial risk, especially for farmers operating on thin margins, which describes most farmers in the United States and virtually all farmers in the developing world, asking them to absorb years of reduced income for a long-term environmental benefit that accrues to everyone else is not a reasonable ask without transition support, financial assistance, and better markets for the products of regenerative systems. A McKinsey & Company survey of U.S. farmers from 2023 to 24 found that fewer than one-third viewed cover cropping as having a clearly positive return on investment, and fewer than 60% felt the same about reduced tillage practices. Economic uncertainty remains the primary barrier to adoption. That is a real problem. And I want to be clear, the answer to that problem is policy, transition funding, price premiums for regenerative products, technical assistance, and market infrastructure, not telling farmers to absorb the cost alone. Now for the longer view, because the full picture is more complicated than the transition dip argument suggests. Once the soil biology has rebuilt, which takes anywhere from 3 to 10 years, depending on starting conditions and management, regenerative farms consistently close the yield gap with conventional farms. And in stress years, drought years, extreme heat years, flooding events, regenerative farms often outyield their conventional neighbors. The same water infiltration and retention that we talked about in the last segment keeps crops alive during dry spells that kill conventional fields. That resilience is not a nice to have. In an era of intensifying climate volatility, it is the thing that determines whether a farm survives a bad year. The Sustainable Markets Initiative Agribusiness Task Force, in their report Scaling Regenerative Farming, an Action Plan, estimates that regenerative farming on 40% of the world's cropland would reduce agricultural greenhouse gas emissions by approximately 600 million tons annually, equivalent to Germany's entire annual carbon footprint. There is also a question about what we're measuring. The world currently produces enough calories to feed everyone on Earth. The problem isn't total production. It's distribution, waste, access, and equity. We waste roughly one-third of all food produced globally. If that's the case, an agricultural system that produces somewhat less per acre in exchange for lasting the next 1,000 years, rather than degrading over the next 50, looks like a much better trade than the yield per acre comparison suggests. There's also an emerging body of research on nutritional density. Industrial agriculture's optimization for yield has often come at the expense of nutrient content per calorie. Studies comparing regeneratively grown crops to conventionally grown equivalents have found higher levels of vitamins, minerals, and antioxidants in the regenerative products. So the question isn't just how many calories can we produce, but how nourishing are they? And there the regenerative case looks increasingly strong. Finally, let's talk about input costs. One of the underappreciated economic arguments for regenerative agriculture is what happens to profitability when you subtract the cost of synthetic fertilizers and pesticides. Profit per acre, not yield per acre, is the metric that keeps farms alive, and the math there often favors regenerative systems, especially after the transition period. So can regenerative agriculture feed the world? The honest answer, with appropriate transition support, with continued research, with better measurement systems, and with a willingness to rethink what we're optimizing for, yes. And the alternative, continuing to erode the soil base that conventional agriculture depends on, leads to a food crisis that makes any transition cost look trivial. We are about to take a short break, and we will return after the music. So stay tuned.
This is DJ Erica, and you are tuned into Umach Dagwe on the Ogdam Hudonyok Network, a show programmed and produced by

This is Umach Dagwe on the Ogden Hudonyok Network, a show program and produced by the students and staff of the Don Ogden Community College. Welcome back to The Road to TOCC. I am your host, DJ Erica, a liberal arts and life sciences graduate at Don Ogden Community College. So if regenerative agriculture builds soil health, sequesters carbon, holds water, reduces input costs, builds resilience to drought, and improves farmer profitability over the long term, why isn't it everywhere? Why are we still subsidizing industrial monoculture at scale while the practices that could fix the problem remain marginal? This is the question that keeps agricultural scientists, food policy advocates, and frankly a lot of farmers up at night. And the answer is a tangle of economics, history, and institutional inertia that is genuinely difficult to unwind. Start with the subsidy structure. For decades, for generations, U.S. agricultural policy has been built around supporting commodity crops, primarily corn, soybeans, wheat, and cotton. Federal crop insurance, price supports, and conservation program design have all been architected around industrial commodity production. A farmer considering switching to regenerative practices is not making a purely agronomic decision. They are making a financial decision inside a system that was designed for a completely different model. And that system doesn't bend easily. Then there is the knowledge and extension gap. Most agricultural education in the U.S., including the state land-grant university extension programs that are supposed to advise working farmers, is still deeply embedded in conventional agronomic thinking. Soil microbiology, cover crop management, adaptive multi-paddock grazing, the biology of soil carbon sequestration, these are not what most farmers learned in school, and the technical assistance to learn them after the fact is inconsistent, underfunded, and not universally available. There is also a market infrastructure problem. Regenerative agriculture does not yet have a single legally defined, universally recognized standard the way that certified organics does. Various certification bodies are working on it, but without clear standards, it's hard for consumers to reliably identify and support regenerative producers. It's hard for farmers to capture a price premium that would help offset transition costs. And it's hard for supply chains to make credible commitments to sourcing regeneratively produced ingredients. The Inflation Reduction Act of 2022 directed $19 billion toward USDA conservation programs, specifically to support climate-smart agricultural practices, including cover cropping, no-till, and prescribed grazing. However, in July 2025, Congress passed the One Big Beautiful Bill Act, which rescinded unobligated IRA conservation funds. Advocates say the rescission widens an already severe gap between farmer demand and available assistance. That rescission is important context. The funding was needed. It was being used. And the political decision to cut it represents a real setback for the transition momentum that had been building. It's worth knowing about before you go to the microphone or the phone or the ballot box. Here is what makes me cautiously optimistic despite all of that. The momentum building on the non-governmental side is real, and it doesn't wait for federal policy to move. Carbon market mechanisms, imperfect and evolving but growing, are beginning to compensate farmers for verified soil carbon storage. Companies with long supply chains and climate commitments are funding regenerative transitions on partner farms because it hedges against input volatility and future regulation. The Rodale Institute, Kiss the Ground, Regeneration International, Understanding Ag, a growing ecosystem of organizations, is providing farmer training, on-farm research, and policy advocacy at a scale that didn't exist 15 years ago. On the tribal side, the Native American Agriculture Fund, the USDA's, tribal relations programs, and various indigenous food sovereignty organizations are creating pathways for native farmers and ranchers to access conservation program resources that have historically been hard to navigate. There is still a long way to go. Trust land tenure complications, lack of tribal-specific technical assistance, cultural disconnect between standard USDA program design and indigenous land stewardship models, but movement is happening. And the science is accelerating. Satellite-based soil carbon monitoring is maturing, which means it will become increasingly possible to verify and reward sequestration at farm scale without expensive per-acre soil sampling. That measurement breakthrough could unlock the carbon market mechanisms at the scale that would actually move the needle. The tools exist. The knowledge exists. The economic case over a realistic time horizon increasingly checks out.
What's needed now is the political courage to stop subsidizing degradation and start investing in restoration, and the community pressure to make that happen. We are about to take a short break, and we will return after the music, so stay tuned. This is DJ Erica, and you are tuned into Umach Dagwe on the Ogden Hudonyok Network.

This is Umach Dagwe on the Autumn Hudonyok Network, a show program and produced by the students and staff of the Donna Autumn Community College. Welcome back to the Road to TOCC. I am your host, DJ Erica, a liberal arts

Life Sciences graduate at Donna Awesome Community College. All right, let me bring this home. We've covered a lot of ground today, and I mean that literally. We talked about the crisis in our soils and the 100-year bill that industrial agriculture is now presenting. We went underground with the mycorrhizal networks and the soil aggregates and the 400-million-year partnership between plants and the earth they grow in. We talked about water, about how the soil health crisis and the water crisis are the same crisis, and why that matters acutely for communities in the Southwest. We talked about indigenous knowledge systems that already had this figured out long before Western science caught up. We interrogated the yield question honestly. And we looked at what has to change in policy and markets to scale all of this. I want to end with something that I think is true and important. The scale of what is needed here is large. Transitioning global agriculture is a generational project. It will require policy change, institutional reform, market transformation, community organizing, continued scientific research, and the patience to work through a transition period that won't be comfortable for everyone. I am not going to tell you that starting a compost pile is going to fix the climate, though composting is genuinely worth doing and it will improve your garden. What I will tell you is this: every large movement is made of small ones. Every policy shift starts somewhere, in a community that was already doing the thing, making the case from lived experience, showing that it works. Every farmer who converts to regenerative practices is demonstrating to their neighbors that it's possible. Every tribal community that revitalizes a seed variety or reclaims a traditional farming practice is building food security that doesn't depend on a supply chain that can be disrupted. Every time you buy from a regenerative producer, support a seed bank, show up at an agricultural policy hearing, or vote for representatives who take soil seriously, you are part of the wave. And for those of us whose roots in this land go back long before industrial agriculture, there is something here that is not just environmentally important, but spiritually important. The land is not a resource to be extracted. It is a relative to be cared for. That relationship was not destroyed by colonization and the Green Revolution. It went underground. It survived in seeds and ceremonies and the memories of elders and the practice of people who kept farming the way their grandparents showed them, even when the extension agents said they were doing it wrong. And it is coming back in seed banks and language revitalization programs and regenerative agriculture projects run by and for indigenous communities. The soil wants to live. It has been living in extraordinary complexity and generosity and patience for 400 million years. It does not need us to be brilliant. It needs us to stop harming it and give it the chance to do what it has always done. I appreciate you for tuning in on today's show on regenerative agriculture. Now, go grow something. Thank you for tuning in to Umach Dagwe on the Autumn Hudonyok Network, a show programmed and produced by the students and staff of Thon Autumn Community College. Remember to tune in every Tuesday from 2 to 4 p.m. on the Autumn Hudonyok Network.

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1: 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Should drive home, water make show. We're here for this Tuesday, the 30th, June 30th, our last day of June, July 1, tomorrow. Mm-hmm. Today is our two-step and Tuesday, so doubling up on the two-steps here. We just heard one from Nativeville, Native Creed, also back there, Group Papago, Carl and Buddy, some Munching on a Frito, Jazzy, by the Cisco Band, and then also another two-step by the Wilson's Fiddle Combo. To start us off for our show, today, jamming out here till 6 p.m. with you all. So hope you guys had a good day and ready for your evening tacos Tuesday. It's about 93 degrees outside our door here. Right here in Coverwell, main station. This Friday, of course, or Saturday, it's the 4th. 4th of July, so the nation's healthcare got some closures right here. Outpatient clinic sites, all outpatient clinic sites, including dental and pharmacy service of the nation healthcare, found out the nation healthcare will be closed on Friday, July 3rd, in observance of the 4th of July holiday. Services will resume on the following Monday morning at 8 o'clock a.m., so please plan accordingly for your refills. Medication refills. The Sales Hospital Emergency Department and the Sales Hospital Inpatient Department will continue to be available should you have a medical emergency. 911. That's the number to dial. They apologize for the inconvenience. This may cause you and your family. So, just a heads up right there for Friday. Closure. The nation's healthcare. Let's see. Coming up right now, we're going to get into some jams by American Indians. We've got a Waira, also a cumbia from the Vavages Family Band. All right, here on the Out and Holding Yuck Network.

You are tuned in to the Out and Holding Neck Network, KOHN, KOHH, some friends right there by request with that mariachi Pascola. We're here for your Tuesday, also some Jollies for your two-sipping Tuesday, Group Passion and Project Cumbia. We heard a cumbia from the Beverages Family Band and then also some American Indians with the Waida. For your 4 o'clock hours, about quarter till 5. Quarter till 5 right now. And we have a happy birthday shout out I'm going to do right now. A happy 89th birthday. Happy 89th birthday shout out to Jenny. Jenny McGill out there in Cohut. It's coming from your family out there in North Comalee, wishing you a happy birthday with much love and blessings always. So you requested a two-step, classic two-step. We'll head and go do two. For our two-step and Tuesday, double up on the Jolly. So we got some Joaquin Brothers and also the Cisco Band. Take us both back to 1975. But here you go, Jenny. Happy birthday. It's the Out and Holding Network.

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